this volition we need to see often. What do I really want? 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Do I want to get the upper hand?

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We can realize the miracle of life on earth. 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And that is not something that we want to just throw away, that opportunity. So please take this teaching and go deeply into it. Look into your mind, take the time to see what is going on there, and invite mindfulness up to see what is going on in the present moment. It will bring you much joy and much happiness. Thank you for listening, and I wish you much joy and peace.

0: Pain and in love for when I'm gonna stop, but I'm glad it happened. That's how you look up, that's when you look at it. Bleeding for months, and it didn't do me no damage. Just made me look up,
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0: My grandma looked up, mommy looked up. Found them some magic.

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0: style. 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What about the crew? 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What about the beats? The beats.
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1: Yeah, who is it?
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Dove smiled and said, agree. And they both flew on the pepper tree. Dove started to sing, coo, coo, coo, coo, Bansi Mandy. Netty, yeti, Bansi Mandy. Why you, Bansi Mandy? You must say, ah, me must say, ah, and nobody shouldn't say, ah.

0: 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Then all the birds gather round to see what was going on. Still Pigeon kept up the pace, confident he gon' win the race. Singing coo coo coo coo, Bansi Mandy, Netty Yeti, Bansi Mandy, why oh, Bansi Mandy, you must say. You must say, and nobody shouldn't say. Friends, I know you won't believe me, but Sparrow was there if I just ask you. When the pepper start to bunt, Pigeon has been wrong twice, baby fall down. 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Up and down the pepper tree, said, now take a tip from me. 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Still singing, coo, coo, coo, coo, Bansi Mandy, Netty Yeti, Bansi Mandy, why oh, Bansi Mandy, you must say, you must say, and nobody shouldn't say.
1: Jusqu'à l'étiquette Lord Nelson, Dove and Pigeon. Juste avant, c'était un morceau pour le carnaval, Carnival Long Ago, avec l'incommensurable Roaring Lion. On continue dans la fibre avec le morceau Love in the Cemetery. In the Cemetery, l'artiste que je ne dis pas de bêtises, je n'en dis pas, Lord Kitchener sur les ondes de Campus FM d'ici une petite dizaine de minutes. 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

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Yeah, sharing. Sharing all your fear. You know, everything is said in the bed, and it shouldn't change just 'cause you're wed. That's right. 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

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Just be aware that there are people who are trying, or are trying to share. You hear that? They're sharing all of their fears. You know what that's about? I told you everything is said in the bed. Everything. And it shouldn't change 'cause you're with.

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1: Just don't be afraid now to stand up when it counts. Give in sometime, it's nice. Cause it can't be fun. It's got to be fun, don't you know? Cause it's having fun that you grow.

hood, baby, shaking it like you ain't walking in the hood. Can I be your walk by foot, babe? 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